Good afternoon and welcome to this afternoon's Mega Mix program. You have Kay with you now, taking you through until 3 o'clock. And a big thank you to Mike and Yvonne for the last 3 hours. So they will be back next weekend to do it all again. It is 10 minutes past the hour of 12 o'clock. To start today's program, I have The Vogues with Turn Around, Look at Me.

Oh, that was Ozzy Osbourne and Changes, and they were going out to Charmaine this afternoon. It is 10 minutes past 1 o'clock, and coming up now, the Cufflinks with Julie, When Julie Comes Around.

you. You nearly give me a heart attack.

myself down to rest in a big field of tall grass. I lay there in the sun and felt it caressing my face. 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

Hey there, all you middlemen! Throw away your fancy clothes!

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If you're looking

There you go. And it is nice to be with you too. So phones are running very, very hot. So Lindsay's pretty busy out there. So he is. In the meantime, we're going to move on with some more music. So we are. Currently, he is. In the meantime, we're going to move on with some more music. So we are. Currently,